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2: Time now for This Day in Country Music, taking a closer look at all the happenings of August 18th. It was on this day in 1973 that Conway Twitty and Loretta Lynn were at number one on the Billboard Country Chart and title track of their 1973 album. It was also the duo's third single together. It was on this day in 1989 that Regal, Minnesota had the honor of being the smallest place Johnny Cash had ever played. The farm town, consisting of two bars, a church, and a baseball field, only had a population of around 45 people, although a crowd approaching 5,000, mostly from out of town, attended the show. It was billed as Cornstalk 89. And it was on this day in 2003 that Alan Jackson and Jimmy Buffett were at number one on the Billboard Country Singles chart with the Jim Moose Brown and Don Rollins penned song, It's 5 O'Clock Somewhere. That song spent a total of 8 weeks at the top of the charts and won the Country Music Association Award for Vocal Event of the Year. That's a look at This Day in Country Music.
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After Dark, that's James Barker Band. Good morning. It's 11 minutes after 6. Happy Thursday to you. Yeah, we are on the penultimate day of the week. Tomorrow, Friday, the weekend right after that. How you doing? How's your morning going so far? I know you're just pulling your head out of the pillow and wondering why it's not the weekend yet, but we'll get to that in just a little bit. Right now, here's Carly Pearce.

0: Stone Keys Wallet. That's Lainey Wilson with John Mayer. 17 minutes after 6 o'clock. Well, I'm getting you up bright and early on this Thursday morning. And what a Thursday it's going to be. We're going to see, well, maybe some rain. There's like a 30% chance. But I will play those odds. I mean, if there's a 70% chance of sunshine, I will bet on sunshine every day. Anyways, I hope your day is going well so far. I know you're just pulling your head out of the pillow and wondering why it's not the weekend yet, but you know what? The weekend is coming, and there's going to be so much stuff to do. You're going to want to rest up now because you're going to be super busy through the weekend, especially with the rodeo weekend happening out there in Didsbury, Station 5 Rodeo, as well as the Didsbury Elks 39th Annual Parade and Pancake Breakfast. That's all happening in Didsbury this week, this weekend, as a matter of fact, on Saturday. And we've got all sorts of other things going on around as well, including the park parties today and wrapping up tomorrow for the summer. We've also got farmers markets everywhere today and a whole bunch of other things going on too. So get up, grab your coffee, get ready for your Thursday here on the ranch.
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0: Love, hate, love. That's Owen Reeling. Good morning. It's 21 minutes out of 7 o'clock Thursday morning. And this weekend in Didsbury, it is the big Didsbury Rodeo weekend, which means all sorts of fun stuff, including a parade and a pancake breakfast. That's right. The Didsbury Elks has their 39th annual parade and pancake breakfast this Saturday. Wagon Wheels and Western Tales. Trekking Across the Plains is the theme for this year. The breakfast starts at the Elks Hall at 8 a.m. and goes till 10 a.m. The parade musters 10 a.m. The entry judging is 10:30. The parade starts at 11 o'clock. And don't miss the fun. It's going to be a great time. If you do have issues or questions you would like to ask, you can contact Margo at 403-556-5201. If you've got any questions, the sponsors for the breakfast, of course, being Save-On Foods in Didsbury and the town of Didsbury as well. So get on out there and enjoy the Didsbury Elks 39th Annual Parade and Pancake Breakfast this Saturday, starting at 8 o'clock at the Didsbury Elks Hall.
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1: Olds weather.
0: This afternoon, we're expecting a 30% chance of showers and a risk of thunderstorms. We'll see a high of 25 degrees. Through the evening, a 30% chance of showers. And overnight tonight, a low of 8 degrees. 28 and sunshine tomorrow. 10 and clear tomorrow night. 32 degrees Saturday with a sunny sky. 27 and a 40% chance of showers for Sunday. Monday, a mix of sun and cloud and a high of 20 degrees. Right now in the area, it is overcast and 11 degrees.
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0: Heads Carolina, tails California. That's Jody Messina. 11 minutes to 7 o'clock. How you doing? How's your Thursday going so far? We are creeping ever closer towards the colder weather. Yeah, the burr months start in, 11 days. Sorry. September, October, November, and December are all cold months. Or at least, for the most part, they are. We'll see what happens. Anyways, September is getting closer, and that means the next AJHL season is also getting closer as well. The Olds Grizzlies are asking for help, not only with some volunteers on game days there at the Sportsplex. There is a information night coming up on Tuesday next week. 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
1: I'm Cass Patterson with your information update. Today is the 18th annual Burgers Beat MS fundraiser across the country. According to MS Canada's Carla Holton, to date, the fundraiser has raised more than $23 million. She says the money goes towards improving the quality of life for people living with multiple sclerosis via various programs MS Canada offers.
2: 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That's really important to understand why there is MS and maybe one day find a cure.
1: All day today, $2 from every teen burger sold at A&W locations will support MS Canada programs and research. Mounties are encouraging Albertans to not mail it in when it comes to the safety of their letters and packages. Alberta RCMP say to collect all mail as soon as possible after delivery and to not let mail pile up in your mailbox. If you're expecting a package, police ask that you choose an option that requires a signature for deliveries. When you're on holidays or away from home traveling for work, RCMP urge that you have a trusted neighbor collect your mail. Other tips to avoid the potential of identity theft includes shredding any mail that contains personal or financial details. Alberta beef producers are seeking nominations for delegate positions to help guide the organization's priorities and represent local producers. There are five delegate positions across all five ABP zones. Mountain View County is part of the Southwest Zone. 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
4: In sports, ahead of the upcoming Alberta Junior Hockey League season, the Olds Grizzlies are hosting a volunteer information session. 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The Black and Gold will kick off their seven-game slate of AJHL exhibition games on Wednesday, September 2nd at 6 p.m. at home against the international opponent, as they will be facing off with Team Korea. The regular season starts for Olds with the home opener on Friday, September 18th against Drayton Valley. Week 12 of the CFL season kicks off tonight with a first versus worst matchup as the league-leading Montreal Alouettes host the winless Ottawa Redblacks. The Owls are 8-1, while Ottawa is 0-9. And finally, the Toronto Blue Jays continue their set in Tampa Bay against the Rays. Yesterday, the Rays beat the Jays 7-6. That series is currently tied at one game each. The rubber match coming up this morning at 11:10. Then the Blue Jays head down to New York to take on the Yankees throughout the weekend. And that's your sports update.
0: Olds weather.
4: This afternoon, we're expecting a 30% chance of showers and a risk of thunderstorms. We'll see a high of 25 degrees. Through the evening, a 30% chance of showers. And overnight tonight, a low of 8 degrees. 28 and sunshine tomorrow. 10 and clear tomorrow night. 32 degrees Saturday with a sunny sky. 27 and a 40% chance of showers for Sunday. Monday, a mix of sun and cloud and a high of 20 degrees. Right now in the area, it is overcast and 11 degrees.
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Thank God for you, that's Sawyer Brown. 9 minutes after 7 o'clock. What are you doing this afternoon? Have you been going to the pantry and finding that maybe the shelves are getting a little bare? Perhaps the refrigerator is a little bit emptier than you would like? Well, today's a great day to restock on some great local items, especially produce and vegetables and cans and baked goods, all that kind of stuff. We'll tell you what and where in just a little bit. But right now, here's Tim Hicks.

0: Luke Combs, Rethink Some Things. How you doing? It's 16 minutes now after 7 o'clock Thursday morning, and today is a great day to stock up the refrigerator, maybe the deep freeze. It is Farmer's Market Day, especially if you're in Innisfail. That happens at the Legion in Innisfail this morning at 10 o'clock. And then, of course, in Olds, we've got the weekly Farmer's Markets at the Future Ag Event Center, formerly the Cow Palace, on the Olds Regional Exhibition Grounds. Great places to find local produce, including fruits and vegetables, as well as baked goods, some handcrafts, even spirits and wines you'll find at some of the local area farmers markets, especially the one at the Future Ag Event Center. Be there from 10 this morning in Innisfail again at the Innisfail Legion and the Olds Regional Exhibition Grounds every Thursday, including today, starting at 3:30, going till 6:30. 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

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Second hand from a dealer in Atlanta, I rode up with Daddy when he went there to get her.

0: Blame It on That Red Dress. 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It's 20 minutes now to 8 o'clock. Your Westview Co-op Birthday Club is just a few moments away. We've got the Cam Clark Ford text line already open at 403-556-2206. 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
5: Olds weather.
6: This afternoon, we're expecting a 30% chance of showers and a risk of thunderstorms. We'll see a high of 25 degrees. Through the evening, a 30% chance of showers. And overnight tonight, a low of 8 degrees. 28 and sunshine tomorrow. 10 and clear tomorrow night. 32 degrees Saturday with a sunny sky. 27 and a 40% chance of showers for Sunday. Monday, a mix of sun and cloud and a high of 20 degrees. Right now in the area, it is overcast and 11 degrees.
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1: 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If you're celebrating a birthday today, you're celebrating alongside Demi Lovato, who turning 33 years old today. Andrew Garfield, former Spider-Man, turning 42. Misha Collins, turning 51 years old. Also turning 51, Amy Adams. Fred Durst is turning 55 years old today. Also enjoying a birthday today, Ki-Hoo Kwan. He's 54 years old. Remember him? Of course you do. He was Short Round in Indiana Jones and the Temple of Doom. James Marsters turning 63 years old today. Ray Wise is 78 years old today. Also enjoying a birthday, Led Zeppelin singer and frontman Robert Plant, 77 years old today. Don King turning 94 years old today as well. With Sylvester McCoy, former Doctor Who, turning 82 years old. 403-556-2206. Let's see who else is celebrating a birthday today. 403-556-2206. Maybe nobody's celebrating a birthday today. That would be weird, wouldn't it? Let's see. No. All right.

0: Hey, that's going to be awesome. Who are we celebrating today?
1: Ray Riot.
0: All right. Happy birthday. Thanks, David. You have a great day.
1: You too.
0: All right. Take care, my friend.
1: You too, my friend.
0: All right. From our Cam Clark Ford text line, a very happy birthday to our favorite Auntie Jenny. Love, Rhett and Stevie. All right. Well, happy birthday, Auntie Jenny, from Rhett and Stevie. 403-556-2206. As we, I guess, get set to put a last call on the birthday club this morning. 403-556-2206. All right. Well, we're going to close her down for today unless we've got any callers. Oh, there's one. Good morning, training our birthday club.
2: Yeah.
0: Good morning.
2: I'd like to wish Jen Wickwire a happy birthday today.
0: All right. Happy birthday to Jen Wickwire. Thank you.
2: Okay, bye.
0: There you go. Whoops. All right. Last call in the birthday club. Oh, there we go. Good morning, birthday club.
3: Yeah. I wish Jennifer Ware happy birthday today.
0: All right. Happy birthday, Jennifer Ware. Thank you very much.
3: Okay. Have a good day.
4: You too.
0: All right. 403-556-2206. Last call on the birthday club going once. Twice. Oh. Good morning, birthday club.
5: Good morning. Hi. Thank you for doing this, West Co-op. We would like to thank and wish happy birthday to Leanne in our office this morning.
0: All right. Happy birthday to Leanne in the office. Which office are we looking at?
5: Oh, at the college.
0: Oh, at the college. Well, happy birthday, Leanne. Thank you very much.
5: Thank you.
0: All right.
5: Bye-bye.
0: Have a great day. There you go. All right. We're going to close down the Westview Co-op Birthday Club for this morning. We're going to bring them back tomorrow, of course, every weekday here on the ranch. It is the Birthday Club at 7:45. And we've got Jennifer Ware is our birthday cake winner today. Jennifer, you are a loved one. Hopefully a loved one. You can head on over to Westview Co-op, speak to the bakery department, and they will have your birthday cake certificate for you right behind the counter there in the bakery department in store at Westview Co-op. Happy birthday, Jennifer. Enjoy your birthday and your birthday cake. And, of course, everybody enjoying a birthday today. Happy birthday, happy anniversary, or whatever it is you're celebrating. That's been another edition of the Westview Co-op Birthday Club here on the ranch.
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Sunshine Spree. That's Tennille Towns. Good morning. 9 minutes after 8 o'clock on this Thursday. And this evening, we're going to celebrate the sunshine. Oh, yes. And tomorrow as well. We'll tell you where and when. But right now, here's Eric Church.

0: My front porch looking in. That's Lone Star. 17 minutes after 8 o'clock. Thursday, and coming up this evening at 5 till 7 o'clock, it is the final park party of the summer for 2026, put on by Community Connection Center Olds, Coldwell Banker, and Boys and Girls Club of Olds and Area. It's at Harrison Green on Harrison Green. So get out and out there 5 till 7. Then, of course, tomorrow evening at 7 o'clock at Rotary Athletic Park is the Movie in the Park wrap-up. For the summer, 1901 70th Avenue, there'll be a barbecue, free movie, a meet and greet with all of our olds, and a whole bunch of fun for the kids as well. And the good news is we're going to have some decent weather for it, so that's great. There was a moment there in time when we thought perhaps we wouldn't have such great weather, but nope, looks like it's going to be a good time. Tomorrow night, check it out at the Rotary Athletic Park, 7 o'clock. It's the Movie in the Park summer wrap-up from the park parties and the Community Connection Center Olds, as well as a Coldwell Banker and Boys and Girls Club of Olds and Area.
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0: Sully Burrows, put it on me. Good morning. It's 20 minutes, not 9 o'clock on this. Well, it was really sunny there for a minute, but it looks like the sun's kind of gotten hidden behind some clouds at the moment. Either way, it is a pretty nice Thursday morning here, and we've got all sorts of fun stuff in the next little while. This weekend, of course, is the big rodeo weekend out there in Didsbury. We've got the Station 5 Roundup in the afternoon on Saturday, but kick off the morning with the Didsbury Elks 39th Annual Parade and Pancake Breakfast, the Wagons, Wheels, and Western Tales theme trekking across the plains. The breakfast at the Elks Hall begins at 8, goes till 10. Then, of course, the parade musters at 10. The entry judging is at 10:30, and then the parade starts at 11 in Didsbury. Don't miss Didsbury Elks 39th Annual Parade and Pancake Breakfast, all part of the Didsbury Rodeo Weekend out there in Didsbury.
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1: Olds Weather.
0: This afternoon, a 30% chance of showers and a risk of thunderstorms. We'll see a high of 25 degrees, 30% chance of showers through the evening, and overnight tonight, a low of 8. 28 degrees tomorrow with a sunny sky in the afternoon, clear sky overnight tomorrow night, a low of 10 degrees. 32 degrees Saturday with a sunny sky, 27 on Sunday with a 40% chance of showers. Monday, 20 degrees with a mix of sun and cloud.
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Kiss My Glass. That's Savannah Jade. Good morning. It's 13 minutes to 9. And that means your Century 21 Bravo Realty Trading Post is just 18 minutes away, give or take. 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
1: I'm Cass Patterson with your information update. Today is the 18th annual Burgers Beat MS fundraiser across the country. According to MS Canada's Carla Holton, to date, the fundraiser has raised more than $23 million. She says the money goes towards improving the quality of life for people living with multiple sclerosis via various programs MS Canada offers.
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1: 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Mounties are encouraging Albertans to not mail it in when it comes to the safety of their letters and packages. Alberta RCMP say to collect all mail as soon as possible after delivery and to not let mail pile up in your mailbox. If you're expecting a package, police ask that you choose an option that requires a signature for deliveries. When you're on holidays or away from home traveling for work, RCMP urge that you have a trusted neighbor collect your mail. Other tips to avoid the potential of identity theft includes shredding any mail that contains personal or financial details. Alberta beef producers are seeking nominations for delegate positions to help guide the organization's priorities and represent local producers. There are five delegate positions across all five ABP zones. Mountain View County is part of the Southwest Zone. 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
4: 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The Black and Gold will kick off their seven-game slate of AJHL exhibition games on Wednesday, September 2nd at 6 p.m. at home against the international opponent, as they will be facing off with Team Korea. The regular season starts for Olds with the home opener on Friday, September 18th against Drayton Valley. Week 12 of the CFL season kicks off tonight with a first versus worst matchup as the league-leading Montreal Alouettes host the winless Ottawa Redblacks. The Owls are 8-1, while Ottawa is 0-9. And finally, the Toronto Blue Jays continue their set in Tampa Bay against the Rays. Yesterday, the Rays beat the Jays 7-6. That series is currently tied at one game each. The rubber match coming up this morning at 11:10. Then the Blue Jays head down to New York to take on the Yankees throughout the weekend. And that's your sports update.
0: Olds weather.
4: This afternoon, a 30% chance of showers and a risk of thunderstorms. We'll see a high of 25 degrees, 30% chance of showers through the evening, and overnight tonight, a low of 8. 28 degrees tomorrow with a sunny sky in the afternoon, clear sky overnight tomorrow night, a low of 10 degrees. 32 degrees Saturday with a sunny sky, 27 on Sunday with a 40% chance of showers. Monday, 20 degrees with a mix of sun and cloud.
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4: 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Let's see who's selling what this morning on the telephone line. 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
8: Hey, good morning.
4: Morning.
8: Hey, I got a suitcase welder. 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I've got a set of rigid hand dies with a cutter reamer. Open to offers. I've also got a set of four 275 6020s. That's free. Anybody that needs a set of tires, 50% tread on them. You can get a hold of me at 403-865-3810.
4: 3810. Great. Thank you very much.
8: Yeah, thank you very much.
4: Have a good one.
8: Yeah, bye-bye.
4: There you go. He's got some free tires. 275 R20s, I think he said. Anyways, 403-556-2206. It's our telephone number and our Cam Clark Ford text line here on the ranch for the Century 21 Bravo Realty Trading Post. 403-556-2206. Let's see what might be on our Cam Clark Ford text line for this morning. Oh, my goodness. Oh, we've got a latecomer for the birthday greetings this morning, the birthday club. Good morning. I'd love you to please give a happy birthday shout out to my amazing mom, Cheryl Pratt, today from her daughter, Heather. Well, happy birthday, Cheryl, from Heather. Congratulations on another trip around the sun. 403-556-2206 from our Cam Clark Ford text line. We've got a 1996 Jeep Grand Cherokee with 300,000 kilometers on it, six-cylinder, $2,500 or best offer. 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That's all out in Didsbury at 587-574-7420. 403-556-2206. Our telephone is open. Our Cam Clark Ford text line also open for the Century 21 Bravo Realty Trading Post this morning. Let's see what else might be on there. We've got, 2006 Dodge Ram 3500 diesel 4x4, 5.9 non-DPF, low kilometers, pickup box is 8 feet. $17,500, 2006 VW New Beetle convertible, low kilometers at $14,000, and they're looking for a Bobcat mechanic in the area. 403-975-5990. Good morning, Trading Post.
9: Yes, good morning. I have a Nikita 7 1/4-inch circular saw. It's got an electric brake, heavy-duty base, and I've reduced the price to $115. And I also have a smokehouse, Big Chief electric smoker. It's a front load. It has 5 racks and aluminum body, 50-pound capacity, recipe book, and in like new condition. And I'm looking for $145 for that. My phone number in Red Deer is 403-347-4179.
4: 4179. Great. Thank you very much.
9: Thank you very much. Bye-bye.
4: Bye-bye. Good morning, Trading Post.
10: Yes, good morning.
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4: Great. 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
4: 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That is our telephone number and our Cam Clark Ford text line. You can get your Trading Post items in right now with the Century 21 Bravo Realty Trading Post on the air right up until 9:30, 403-556-2206. Come on out tonight to the Sundry Legion. It's their steak barbecue. Doors will open 5 o'clock. Buy a steak dinner and all the fixings, $25. Helping out the Sundry Legion. A big thank you in advance for supporting the local Sundry Legion. Don't miss it tonight. If you have dinner plans, cancel them and head on out to Sundry for the steak dinner barbecue. Again, that's 5 p.m., $25 with all the fixins. You can't beat that, especially since you don't have to cook it on a Thursday evening. That would be great. Good morning, Trading Post.
11: Good morning. How are you this morning?
4: Good. And yourself?
11: Very well, thanks.
4: Good.
11: I'm just throwing out an ad here for an art show that's happening this weekend at Sylvan Lake, mm-hmm. and it's called Art on the Lake, August 22nd, 23rd, noon till 4 each day. It's at 171 Grand Avenue, North Glenwood, in Sylvan Lake. It'd be great to have lots of people come out and check out. We've got about 19 artists coming out, so it'll be a great show.
4: Sounds good. Thank you very much.
11: Thank you.
4: Have a great day.
11: Yeah, you too.
4: Bye. There you go, Sylvan Lake. Art on the Lake this weekend, August 22nd, 23rd. Don't miss it. Looks like it's going to be a whole lot of fun. 403-556-2206. That is our telephone number and our Cam Clark Ford text line as well. You can get your calls and texts in through the telephone or the Cam Clark Ford text line. 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That is our telephone number and our Cam Clark Ford text line. Oh, okay. All right, well, sometimes we get some strange texts. A Bunomatic coffee maker, home version. 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So you just have to wait maybe 20 minutes, half an hour, whatever it takes to get it up there. But you know what? It'll be there, and it'll stay up there for at least 7 days. 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Someone's looking for a good used cattle squeeze. In good shape, 403-586-0343. 403-586-0343. If you have a decent shape cattle squeeze. 403-556-2206. Let's see what else might be on our Cam Clark Ford text line this morning. Get your Trading Post items in right now. 403-556-2206. Let's see what might be on our website submissions as well. Don't forget, this weekend out there in Didsbury, it is their annual rodeo weekend. And, of course, they've got the Didsbury Elks 39th Annual Pancake and Parade, Pancake Breakfast and Parade. The Pancake Breakfast starts at 8 o'clock, goes till 10 at the Elks Hall in Didsbury. Then the parade musters at 10 a.m. The entry judging for the parade floats is 10:30, and the parade begins at 11. Don't miss all the fun of the Didsbury Elks 39th Annual Parade and Pancake Breakfast this Saturday, August 22nd in Didsbury. The Wagon Wheels and Western Tales theme, trekking across the plains. It's going to be a great time. And, of course, Pancake Breakfast. You can't beat those. They are great. 403-556-2206. Telephone line is open. The Cam Clark Ford text line is the same number and is also open. What else have we got on the Cam Clark Ford text line this morning? 30 assorted steel fence gates, all lengths and conditions. $25 each or five for $25. They are out in Huxley at 403-391-1699. That's 403-391-1699 in Huxley. The 30 assorted steel fence gates of different lengths and conditions. $25 each or five for $125. Can't beat that. Nope. 403-556-2206. Let's see what else is on our Cam Clark Ford text line as we continue on through this morning. Oops. Okay. 403-556-2206. Good morning. I've got two Bombardier Outlander 400 quads, low kilometers, in great shape, run and drive. Great. Both have a windshield and a buddy seat with storage. Can call or text 403-877-1772. 403-877-1772. For Outlander 400 quads with low kilometers in great shape. Can run and drive both. Great. They've got windshields and a buddy seat. 403-556-2206. Let's see what else might be out there for this morning on our Cam Clark Ford text line and our telephone line. They are open and waiting for your calls and texts. For the Century 21 Bravo Trading Post, we have a new, we have 114 New Holland Haybine for parts. Oh, it's a 114 New Holland Haybine for parts, complete but needs a pump. 403-819-4608. 403-819-4608. It's a 114 New Holland Haybine for parts. It's complete except for the pump, which it needs. So there you go. It's always good to have parts, especially if you're on the farm, just in case something goes sideways. 403-556-2206. The telephone line and Cam Clark Ford text lines are open. They are the same numbers. Of course, you know that, as they've been the same numbers for, well, over two decades here on 96.5. 403-556-2206 from our Cam Clark Ford text line. We also have 2015 Suzuki Boulevard S40. 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Again, someone's looking for a cattle squeeze in good shape. If you have a cattle squeeze that you can part with, 403-586-0343. 403-586-0343. 403-556-2206. The Century 21 Bravo Realty Trading Post on the air once again. Right up until 9:30, 9:05 to 9:30 every weekday here on 96.5 Ranch. The Century 21 Bravo Realty Trading Post is on the air. Let's see what else we've got here on our Cam Clark Ford text line this morning. We've got new men's size large black leather three-quarter length jacket, 403-507-0617. 403-507-0617. 403-556-2206. 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As we continue on through on this Thursday, got an Arctic Cat 90cc quad in great condition. 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Our telephone line is open. 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And you can get your calls and texts in right now for the Century 21 Bravo-Realty Trading Post. We're going to take a quick sweep on the Camp Clark Ford text line, 403-556-2206. All righty then. We've got two Bombardier Outlander 400 quads, low kilometers, in great shapes, run and drive great. 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Can we call or text 403-877-1772, 403-877-1772. Good morning, Trading Post.
12: Yes, good morning. How are you?
4: Good. How about yourself?
12: Oh, I'm pretty good for an old gal.
4: Oh.
12: I'm trying to find somebody that would sell, give away, whatever, some mature raspberry canes.
4: Okay. And your telephone number is?
12: My telephone number is 556-2661.
4: 2661?
12: That's right.
4: Perfect. Raspberry canes, mature.
12: Mature raspberry canes. You betcha. Have a good day.
4: All right. Good luck. Thank you very much.
12: Thank you. Bye-bye.
4: Bye-bye. Good morning, Trading Post.
13: Hello.
4: Hi.
13: Are you there?
4: Yes, sir.
13: Yeah. Yeah, I'm looking for a calf tipping table. My phone number is 403-638-6566.
4: For a calf tipping table. Okay. Thank you very much.
13: Thank you.
4: There you go. If you have a calf tipping table, 403-638-6566. Also, someone with mature raspberry canes. This lady would love some. If you've got some, 403-556-2661, 403-556-2661. We're going to take a short break here on the Century 21 Bravo Realty Trading Post and be back with more of your Trading Post items in, all right, a minute and 5 seconds.
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4: 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So you still got a little bit of time, but not a whole bunch. If there's something you want to hear or something you want to get in for the Trading Post, you got 5.5 minutes. 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And of course, the telephone number is the same at 403-556-2206. On our Cam Clark Ford text line, a 2008 F350 XL Super Cab extended cab, mechanically sound, all-round new front brakes, fresh tires, 1,000 kilometers ago, 277,000 kilometers on it. They're looking for $4,999 at 403-638-6881, 403-638-6881. Good morning, Trading Post.
13: Good morning, Trading Post. How are you this morning?
4: Good, and yourself?
13: Good.
4: Excellent.
13: I just want to put on that there's the antique tractor pull at the Didsbury Ag Grounds on August the 23rd, right after the rodeo. I guess they forgot to mention in the Didsbury rodeo ad, but pull starts at noon, registration from 10 to 11. So anybody with an antique tractor that wants to come do some pulling, they're more than welcome.
4: Okay, antique tractor pull. Sounds great. Thank you very much.
13: Thanks. Bye.
4: There you go. Yes, it's been a part of the rodeo weekend out there in Didsbury. for as long as I can remember anyways. But then again, my memory's kind of short. No, no, that's not true. But yes, I've remembered that, the tractor pull happening out there at the Didsbury Rodeo Grounds after the rodeo. It is rodeo weekend out there this weekend, so keep that in mind. If you are not otherwise busy, or even if you are, cancel your plans and go out where it's fun at the Didsbury Rodeo. There's a full weekend of events with the pancake breakfast on Saturday, the parade on Saturday, the Station 5 roundup happening Saturday, the rodeo, and then, of course, the antique tractor pull on Sunday. Good morning, Trading Post.
16: Hello.
4: Hi.
16: Is this a Trading Post?
4: Yes, sir. What can we do for you?
16: Yeah, I got a Yamaha generator, 2400 for sale. Mm-hmm. Run about a tank of gas, sir. That's about it. Starts first pull. Runs great and quiet.
4: Okay. And your phone number?
16: 1500.
4: Oh, 1500.
16: Mm-hmm. Yep. 403-396-8324.
4: 8324.
16: Yep.
4: Thank you very much.
16: Thank you.
4: Have
16: a great
4: day.
16: Bye.
4: There you go. 403-556-2206. It's always weird when they're listening online and you can hear yourself from like a call and a half ago. That's okay. Just remember, turn down your radio if you're calling us up. And you won't freak out the host. 403-556-2206. We got about 2.5 minutes left on the Century 21 Broadway Trading Post for this morning. Someone's in search of Surveyor Steaks at 403-638-6881. Not steaks made out of surveyors, but Surveyor Steaks. 403-638-6881. See what else is on our Cam Clark Ford text line this morning. We've got, stainless steel tile cutter with diamond blade, good condition, including two boxes of white tiles, white wall tiles, $50, 587-999-5840, 587-999-5840, that is a stainless steel tile cutter with diamond blade, good condition, including two boxes of white wall tiles, $50. 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There you'll also find the submission form for your items as well. If there's something you want to get on the Trading Post, you put them in through there, we get them in our email, and we read them out for you. It's just that easy. 403-556-2206 for another minute here on the Century 21 Bravo Realty Trading Post. As we continue on through for what little is left of the Trading Post for today. 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Also, don't forget the Sundry Legion having their steak barbecue this evening. 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You can buy a steak dinner with all the fixings for $25. 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Good morning, Trading Post. Perhaps not. That's fine. Good morning, Trading Post.
17: Good morning. I like to put my old 9 Harley-Davidson. It's got a 103 stage 2 in it. And I got about 70,000 kilometers on it. And it's an Ultra Classic. And I want $15,000 for it. Uh-huh. And I have an old trailer here that it's a single axle. I want $50 for it. 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And My number is 403-559-8755. Thank you.
4: 8755. Thank you. You have a great day. 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Here on the ranch is the Century 21 Bravo Realty Trading Post. 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But for now, that's been another edition of the Century 21 Bravo Realty Trading Post.
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0: Country Roads, what a great tune, an absolute classic from John Denver. How are you doing? How's your morning going so far? 19 minutes to 10, and we've got a bunch of fun stuff heading your way this evening with the park parties for the 2026 summer wrapping up this evening. Then, of course, the big summer wrap-up is tomorrow. So the final park party tonight at Harrison Green, and then the movie in the park summer wrap-up is happening at Rotary Athletic Park this tomorrow night at 7 o'clock, put on by Community Connection Center Olds, Coldwell Banker, and Boys and Girls Club Olds in the area. That's Harrison Green this evening from 5 till 7. Then tomorrow at Rotary Athletic Park, 7 p.m., as they wrap up summer, or at least the summer park parties for 2026.
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1: Olds weather.
0: This afternoon, a 30% chance of showers and a risk of thunderstorms. We'll see a high of 25 degrees, 30% chance of showers through the evening, and overnight tonight, a low of 8. 28 degrees tomorrow with a sunny sky in the afternoon, clear sky overnight tomorrow night, a low of 10 degrees. 32 degrees Saturday with a sunny sky, 27 on Sunday with a 40% chance of showers. Monday, 20 degrees with a mix of sun and cloud.
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1: Boots Off from John Party. 10 minutes now to 10 o'clock as I get set to make way for Tanya, who'll be here at 10. Before I go, though, I've got to inform you that there is a lost dog. She's a white, short cut, small dog, approximately 15 pounds, with pink collar that says sky on it with flowers. It was last seen in the East Industrial Park by Richardson Brothers at 8 p.m. last night. Again, that's Sky is a white, short haircut, small dog, approximately 15 pounds with a pink collar that says Sky. It's got flowers on it as well. Last seen in the East Industrial Park by Richardson Brothers last night at 8 p.m. If you find Sky, please call 403-415-6149, 403-415-6149. And if you do happen to find Sky and you can't remember that phone number, give us a call here at the station and we will pass it back on to you. So please help find Sky, little dog lost since last night. That is it for me for this morning. Tanya will be here at 10. Sierra will be here at 3. I'll be back at 6 a.m. to get you up bright and early for your Friday tomorrow morning. So until I see you then, Troy Level Kane's my name. That's all my time. I'm out of here. Stay safe, stay healthy, stay out of trouble, and help find Sky. Have a great day.
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1: Brett Kissel and Dierks Bentley with Hurtin' Songs. We also had Shaboozy starting our 10 o'clock hour with Cowgirl. It's Teddy here with you during the day shift and hoping that you're enjoying your Thursday so far. Okay, so who remembers Columbia House? And more importantly, do you still owe them money? I'm going to tell you more about that coming up. But first, it's Chris Jansen, Buy Me a Boat on the Ranch.

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2: This is Vera Whitlow from the Didsbury Ag Society, one of the directors and the arena director at the rodeo. And we're going to go rolling with the rodeo this weekend.
3: Vera joins us on Community Hotline today as we get set for the 2026 edition of the Didsbury Fair and Rodeo Weekend. Vera, why are you excited about this year's edition?
2: Well, we've done quite a few improvements to the ground, and we should have a fun rodeo. We built a new patio on our beer gardens, done that, fixed the arena up quite a bit, and we got a full slate of things for adults, kids, everything to do. So Friday we start at 6 o'clock with the FCA rodeo. There'll be food trucks on site, kids entertainment, and the beer gardens will be open. Then on Saturday we start in town with the Didsbury Elks pancake breakfast from 8 to 10, and then the parade at 11, and then we'll move out to the rodeo grounds at 1, and we have all major events in the FCA, plus the ladies bronc riding this year. We have 8 ladies coming in the bronc riding. We have mutton busting, wild pony race, kids balloon race. We'll have the kids zone there again, the food trucks, the beer gardens, and we have a special thing at intermission this year. We're doing a tribute to a couple of our longtime members that gave us so much that passed away, Laura Krebs and Faye Haberly. And then we'll wrap up the night at the beer garden, so it should be a fun day for everybody.
3: Yeah, that's excellent. And you always have some things on the Sunday too, don't you?
2: Yes, we do. On Sunday we have the tractor pull, which is Clifford Scott Tractor Pull, and also at the grounds. And then we have a fun gymkhana on the 23rd, too. So it's a full weekend and a lot of fun for everybody.
3: You bet. If people are going to come down, do they need to bring anything with them to the grounds?
2: Nope, just bring themselves. And if they want to bring their lawn chairs, we got a hill there. They can sit on their lawn chairs, or we have lots of bleachers, but just come and have a good time. And it's reasonable. It's $20 per person. 12 and under is free. And, we should have a good weekend, and the weather sounds good.
3: Yeah, that's always a key as well. If people want to find out more information or see the full schedule of events before they come down, where can they go, Vera?
2: They can go to the Didsbury Ag Society website, didsburyagsociety.org, yeah, or phone 335-4494.
3: Perfect. Well, thanks so much for joining us on Community Hotline today, Vera, and we look forward to a wonderful weekend there in Didsbury.
2: Okay, and thank you for your support. We appreciate it very much, Galen.
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That's Josh Ross with Ain't Doin' Jack on the Ranch. Now, earlier I was asking you, do you remember Columbia House? Well, maybe you still owe the money. After 71 years, Columbia House is finally calling it quits. So if you grew up in the 80s or even the 90s, you probably remember those little mail order cards. Yeah, I do, because I did the same thing. Pick out a pile of cassettes or CDs for practically nothing. I think it was like for a penny. And then suddenly you had yourself a music collection. And at its peak in the 90s, Columbia House had around 16 million members. And I swear an entire generation learned about contracts from Columbia House. Wait, you mean I have to buy more after this? They're actually been out of music business for years, but the remaining Columbia House is now shutting down as well. So I need to know, were you a Columbia House kid? And what's that one album or cassette you remember ordering from them? And do you still have it? Here's Owen Ringling with Love, Hate, Love on the Ranch.

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2: It's time once again for This Day in Country Music, going back through time to look at August 20th. It was on this day in 1923 in Galloway, Texas, that American singer and songwriter James Travis Reeves was born. You might know him better as Gentleman Jim Reeves. With records charting from the 50s to the 80s, he became well known as a practitioner of the Nashville sound. Reeves, who scored over 10 country music number ones, passed away in a plane crash in July of 1964 at the age of 40, but is a member of both the Country Music and Texas Country Music Halls of Fame. It was on this day in 1935 that Justin Tubb was born in San Antonio, Texas, the oldest son of legendary country singer Ernest Tubb. He scored two duets with Goldie Hill, Looking Back to Sea and Surefire Kisses. A year later, at the age of 20, he was made a member of the Grand Ole Opry. He penned many hit songs in his career for other performers, including Keeping Up with the Joneses and Love Is No Excuse. And it was on this day in 2008 that the daughter of late country star Johnny Cash called the use of her father's name to endorse a U.S. presidential candidate appalling. Country star John Rich had implied Mr. Cash would have backed Republican hopeful John McCain while appearing at a rally in Florida, according to media reports. Writing on her website, Roseanne Cash called the remarks presumptuous. "Even I would not presume to say publicly what I know he thought or felt," she added. That's a look at This Day in Country Music.
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9: This afternoon, a 30% chance of showers and a risk of thunderstorms. We'll see a high of 25 degrees, 30% chance of showers through the evening, and overnight tonight, a low of 8. 28 degrees tomorrow with a sunny sky in the afternoon, clear sky overnight tomorrow night, a low of 10 degrees. 32 degrees Saturday with a sunny sky, 27 on Sunday with a 40% chance of showers. Monday, 20 degrees with a mix of sun and cloud.
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Hey, the Mountain View Colts are trading the ice for the golf course this weekend. Their golf tournament is happening on Sunday, August 23rd at Trail Creek Golf Course. And we'll be there live on location, catching up with some of the players, having a little fun on the course, and of course, getting excited for another Mountain View Colts season. It's a chance to support the team, meet some of the guys, and maybe find out who's got a better golf swing than Slapshot. We'll see you Sunday at Trail Creek. Here's Chase Kasner with Don't Tell My Mama on 96.5 The Ranch.

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Keith Urban with You'll Think of Me on the Ranch. It's Tandy here with you during the day shift. So this is one of those Alberta headlines that I am very happy to share, especially in the middle of August. According to the latest update, there are currently no wildfires burning anywhere in Alberta's forest protection area. We're going to be chatting about that, but first let's continue with Dallas Smith, Good Time Goes on the Ranch.

0: The Ranch.
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11: No shoes, no worries. Summer sizzles on The Ranch.

with that. Cutting class, trying to duck our teachers. Bombing smokes out behind the bleachers. Friday driving double feature. Took my girl and we didn't watch either.

Tim Hicks was stomping ground on the ranch. Now, earlier I was telling you about how Alberta has no wildfires. How amazing is that? In the latest update, there are currently no wildfires burning anywhere in Alberta's forest protection area. Let's keep it that way. And I don't know about you, but after the wildfire seasons that we have experienced over the last few years, seeing a map of Alberta with no active wildfires is pretty incredible. Now, obviously, that doesn't mean that wildfire season is over. We're still in August, obviously, and conditions can change quickly. And we still need to be careful with, of course, our campfires and anything that could, potentially spark a fire. But for right now, I love it. Nothing is burning in the entire forest protection area. And that's good news for our firefighters, good news for communities across the province, and hopefully it means a little less smoke in our skies as well. So we've got pretty used to seeing those wildfire maps covered in dots during the summer. Today, absolutely none, which I absolutely love, I can tell you that. Here's Carrie Underwood with Dirty Laundry on the Ranch.

0: 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The engines are running.
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10: Olds weather.
4: This afternoon, a 30% chance of showers and a risk of thunderstorms. We'll see a high of 25 degrees, 30% chance of showers through the evening, and overnight tonight, a low of 8. 28 degrees tomorrow with a sunny sky in the afternoon, clear sky overnight tomorrow night, a low of 10 degrees. 32 degrees Saturday with a sunny sky, 27 on Sunday with a 40% chance of showers. Monday, 20 degrees with a mix of sun and cloud.
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say so. Dan and Shay with Say So on 96.5 The Ranch. Hey, if you're looking for an excuse to get out and dance this weekend, I found one for you. The DC Tops are taking over the Olds Legion for an afternoon of entertainment and dancing. It's happening this Saturday, August 22nd. They're going to be playing from 1:30 to 4:30 in the hall, and it's only $10 a person. So grab somebody who will actually get up and dance with you, or just go show everybody else how it's done. DC Tops happening Saturday afternoon at the Olds Legion. Here's Tennille Arts with Girl to Girl on 96.5 The Ranch.

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1: I'm Cass Patterson with your information update. Today is the 18th annual Burgers Beat MS fundraiser across the country. According to MS Canada's Carla Holton, to date, the fundraiser has raised more than $23 million. She says the money goes towards improving the quality of life for people living with multiple sclerosis via various programs MS Canada offers.
2: Our peer one-to-one program, our quality of life funding, our wellness programs, our knowledge network, as well as going into research that's really important to understand why there is MS and maybe one day find a cure.
1: All day today, $2 from every teen burger sold at A&W locations will support MS Canada programs and research. Mounties are encouraging Albertans to not mail it in when it comes to the safety of their letters and packages. Alberta RCMP say to collect all mail as soon as possible after delivery and to not let mail pile up in your mailbox. If you're expecting a package, police ask that you choose an option that requires a signature for deliveries. When you're on holidays or away from home traveling for work, RCMP urge that you have a trusted neighbor collect your mail. Other tips to avoid the potential of identity theft includes shredding any mail that contains personal or financial details. Alberta beef producers are seeking nominations for delegate positions to help guide the organization's priorities and represent local producers. There are five delegate positions across all five ABP zones. Mountain View County is part of the Southwest Zone. 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That's your information update.
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4: In sports, ahead of the upcoming Alberta Junior Hockey League season, the Olds Grizzlies are hosting a volunteer information session. 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The Black and Gold will kick off their seven-game slate of AJHL exhibition games on Wednesday, September 2nd at 6 p.m. at home against the international opponent, as they will be facing off with Team Korea. The regular season starts for Olds with the home opener on Friday, September 18th against Drayton Valley. Week 12 of the CFL season kicks off tonight with a first versus worst matchup as the league-leading Montreal Alouettes host the winless Ottawa Redblacks. The Owls are 8-1, while Ottawa is 0-9. And finally, the Toronto Blue Jays continue their set in Tampa Bay against the Rays. Yesterday, the Rays beat the Jays 7-6. That series is currently tied at one game each. The rubber match coming up this morning at 11:10. Then the Blue Jays head down to New York to take on the Yankees throughout the weekend. And that's your sports update.
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1: And with that, the 2026 WPCA season is over. However, just because the races are done does not mean that the work stops. As WPCA driver Tuff Drager explains, this is an all-year thing.
5: When you're wintering these horses, you go out there every day, and they don't just get neglected for the winter. 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So, it's a full-time job. I mean, you lose a lot of sleep over these animals, but we love them. So.
1: When the last horse crossed the finish line, Aubrey Mottowillo won his second world title. Rory Jarvis won his fifth world outriding title. Jason Glass won the 2026 Kirk's Trail Tire Wheels on Fire Championship Dash on Championship Sunday. And Chance Vegan would be the 2026 Battle of the Rockies Aggregate Champion. 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
4: This afternoon, a 30% chance of showers and a risk of thunderstorms. We'll see a high of 25 degrees, 30% chance of showers through the evening, and overnight tonight, a low of 8. 28 degrees tomorrow with a sunny sky in the afternoon, clear sky overnight tomorrow night, a low of 10 degrees. 32 degrees Saturday with a sunny sky, 27 on Sunday with a 40% chance of showers. Monday, 20 degrees with a mix of sun and cloud.
6: Ranch weather for the town of Olds. The end of summer movie in the park is Friday, August 21st, with free hot dogs and an outdoor showing of Zootopia. Details at olds.ca/parkparties.
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10: I'm meteorologist David Spence with Rural Roots Canada. Pretty decent week ahead for producers around Central Alberta, with mostly dry weather and a good opportunity to get some field work done. Today starts with a few showers and thunderstorms. Weather, though, settles down through the afternoon. And then tomorrow's mainly sunny and dry, with temperatures reaching the mid-20s. Wednesday through Friday look especially favorable. Expect plenty of sunshine, light wind, and temperatures climbing into the mid to upper 20s, with some low 30s even possible later on in the week. And that should provide a good window for haying, spraying, and harvest preparation. There's no major rainfall signal for the region through most of the week, although the weekend becomes less settled. Saturday should still be quite good, but showers become more likely Sunday as a low develops over northern Alberta, and temperatures will drop back into the low to mid-20s on Sunday. I'm meteorologist David Spence for Rural Roots Canada, brought to you by BASF Agricultural Solutions Canada, helping farmers do the biggest job on earth, no matter the weather.
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13: 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And in the pulse markets, nearby red lentil prices remain at 22 cents per pound. 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

That's Thelma and James with Happy Ever After You on their ranch. Luke Combs starting our 12 o'clock hour here on their ranch. So I saw this story out of Toronto and I immediately thought, why don't we have these things everywhere? Well, I guess Toronto has some self-cleaning public bathrooms that actually disinfect themselves after somebody uses them. We're going to be chatting about that coming up. But first, here's music from Sugarland with Something More on the ranch.

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2: 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Work is expected to continue throughout the summer.
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9: This afternoon, a 30% chance of showers and a risk of thunderstorms. We'll see a high of 25 degrees, 30% chance of showers through the evening, and overnight tonight, a low of 8. 28 degrees tomorrow with a sunny sky in the afternoon, clear sky overnight tomorrow night, a low of 10 degrees. 32 degrees Saturday with a sunny sky, 27 on Sunday with a 40% chance of showers. Monday, 20 degrees with a mix of sun and cloud.
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That's Sully Burrows with Put It On Me on the Ranch. Now, I guess Toronto has a self-cleaning public bathroom that actually disinfects themselves after somebody uses them. Now, the toilet gets cleaned automatically and the whole cleaning cycle can happen in less than a minute. But here's the thing. Toronto isn't the only Canadian city is doing this. Vancouver also has automated self-public toilets. Montreal also has them. And even this, I was even surprised when I heard that even Moncton, New Brunswick has one outside of City Hall that has been there since 2021. And I, who grew up in Moncton, New Brunswick, was actually surprised to hear this. And because we've all walked into that public bathroom, you open the door, take one look around, and then immediately think, you know what, I actually don't have to go that badly. So I'm completely on board with this technology. Now, if you've ever been to Europe, if you've ever been in France, try seeing one of their public bathrooms where you don't even have a toilet. You basically just have a hole in the ground and you have to squat. That was a good time. That was actually a shocker to me the first time when I went over there. I'm like, what is this hole in the... Oh, okay. I tell you, it doesn't help when you have arthritis. I can tell you that. Apparently, once you're finished this bathroom, the self-cleaning bathroom, the automated system goes through its cleaning and disinfecting process, and then it gets the bathroom ready for the next person. So would you use one of these self-cleaning bathrooms? How clean do they actually get is my question. But have you used one of them? I haven't yet. Not yet, but maybe someday. I guess we'll have to see. Let's continue with more music for you with Max McNowan with Better Me for You on the Ranch.

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Jenny Chesney with Carry on 96.5 The Ranch. Hey, if you're looking to go on a little road trip this weekend, Water Valley Arts Fest. That's happening this Saturday, August 22nd. It's family friendly. There's going to be live music happening throughout the weekend. Camping, if you want to make it a weekend. And our very own Sierra will be live and on location on Saturday as well from noon until 4. So stop by, say hi to Sierra, and of course, take in the Water Valley Arts Festival this weekend. Let's continue with Braden King with We Got Beer on 96.5 The Ranch.

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Jaw Stump with Johnny Walker on the ranch. Now, okay, here's some pretty encouraging news in the fight against cancer. Moderna and Merck have been testing a personalized mRNA cancer treatment for people with high-risk melanoma. And they just announced that their big phase 3 trial was successful. I'll tell you more about it coming up. But first, here's Tucker Wetmore with Who Told You That on the ranch.

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2: This is Vera Whitlow from the Didsbury Ag Society, one of the directors and the arena director at the rodeo. And we're going to go rolling with the rodeo this weekend.
3: Vera joins us on Community Hotline today as we get set for the 2026 edition of the Didsbury Fair and Rodeo Weekend. Vera, why are you excited about this year's edition?
2: Well, we've done quite a few improvements to the ground, and we should have a fun rodeo. We built a new patio on our beer gardens, done that, fixed the arena up quite a bit, and we got a full slate of things for adults, kids, everything to do. So Friday we start at 6 o'clock with the FCA rodeo. There'll be food trucks on site, kids entertainment, and the beer gardens will be open. Then on Saturday we start in town with the Didsbury Elks pancake breakfast from 8 to 10, and then the parade at 11, and then we'll move out to the rodeo grounds at 1, and we have all major events in the FCA, plus the ladies bronc riding this year. We have 8 ladies coming in the bronc riding. We have mutton busting, wild pony race, kids balloon race. We'll have the kids zone there again, the food trucks, the beer gardens, and we have a special thing at intermission this year. We're doing a tribute to a couple of our longtime members that gave us so much that passed away, Laura Krebs and Faye Haberly. And then we'll wrap up the night at the beer garden, so it should be a fun day for everybody.
3: Yeah, that's excellent. And you always have some things on the Sunday too, don't you?
2: Yes, we do. On Sunday we have the tractor pull, we call it Clifford Scott Tractor Pull, and also at the grounds. And then we have a fun gymkhana on the 23rd, too. So it's a full weekend and a lot of fun for everybody.
3: You bet. If people are going to come down, do they need to bring anything with them to the grounds?
2: Nope, just bring themselves. And if they want to bring their lawn chairs, we got a hill there. They can sit on their lawn chairs, or we have lots of bleachers, but just come and have a good time. And it's reasonable. It's $20 per person. 12 and under is free. And, we should have a good weekend, and the weather sounds good.
3: Yeah, that's always a key as well. If people want to find out more information or see the full schedule of events before they come down, where can they go, Ver?
2: They can go to the Didsbury Ag Society website, didsburyagsociety.org, yeah, or phone 335-4494.
3: Perfect. Well, thanks so much for joining us on Community Hotline today, Ver, and we look forward to a wonderful weekend there in Didsbury.
2: Okay, and thank you for your support. We appreciate it very much, Galen.
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0: Russell Dickerson with Worth Your Wild on the Ranch. Now, okay, here is some pretty encouraging news in the fight against cancer. Mardera and Merck have been testing a personalized mRNA cancer treatment for people with high-risk melanoma, and they just announced that their big phase 3 trial was successful. And this is pretty fascinating because they're actually creating the treatment specifically for your cancer. After the tumor is removed, they study the mutations in that particular person's cancer, and then they create an individualized treatment designed to help their immune system recognize those cancer cells and then go after them. It's used along with the cancer immunotherapy. You probably heard about that before. It's called Keytruda. And an earlier study found that a combination reduced the risk of the melanoma coming back or the patient dying by 49% compared with that Keytruda alone. And now this much larger trial involving more than 1,100 people has also produced positive results. Now, this isn't a vaccine that prevents you from getting cancer. We're not talking about that, not a cure yet, but the idea is that we could be getting closer to a time when doctors can look at your individual cancer and essentially create a treatment specifically designed to fight it. I think that's pretty incredible. Here's the James Barker Band with After Dark on the Ranch.
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2: It's time once again for This Day in Country Music, going back through time to look at August 20th. It was on this day in 1923 in Galloway, Texas, that American singer and songwriter James Travis Reeves was born. You might know him better as Gentleman Jim Reeves. With records charting from the 50s to the 80s, he became well known as a practitioner of the Nashville sound. Reeves, who scored over 10 country music number ones, passed away in a plane crash in July of 1964 at the age of 40, but is a member of both the Country Music and Texas Country Music Halls of Fame. It was on this day in 1935 that Justin Tubb was born in San Antonio, Texas, the oldest son of legendary country singer Ernest Tubb. He scored two duets with Goldie Hill, Looking Back to Sea and Surefire Kisses. A year later, at the age of 20, he was made a member of the Grand Ole Opry. He penned many hit songs in his career for other performers, including Keeping Up with the Joneses and Love Is No Excuse. And it was on this day in 2008 that the daughter of late country star Johnny Cash called the use of her father's name to endorse a U.S. presidential candidate appalling. Country star John Rich had implied Mr. Cash would have backed Republican hopeful John McCain while appearing at a rally in Florida, according to media reports. Writing on her website, Roseanne Cash called the remarks presumptuous. "Even I would not presume to say publicly what I know he thought or felt," she added. That's a look at This Day in Country Music.
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1: Olds Weather.
10: This afternoon, a 30% chance of showers and a risk of thunderstorms. We'll see a high of 25 degrees, 30% chance of showers through the evening, and overnight tonight, a low of 8. 28 degrees tomorrow with a sunny sky in the afternoon, clear sky overnight tomorrow night, a low of 10 degrees. 32 degrees Saturday with a sunny sky, 27 on Sunday with a 40% chance of showers. Monday, 20 degrees with a mix of sun and cloud.
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Remember the feeling from Austin Ryder, one of our made and played artists right here on 96.5 The Ranch. That's it for me. I hope you have a great rest of your day. I'll be back again on Friday tomorrow, just after 10. Here's Shaboozy with Cowgirl on 96.5 The Ranch.

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0: Alan Jackson and Gone Country here on 96.5 The Ranch. Good afternoon. How's it hanging? We got lots of stuff coming up this weekend. Big weekend down in Didsbury, especially. They've got the Station 5 Roundup happening alongside the parade, alongside the pancake breakfast, alongside the rodeo. It's going to be an awesome weekend down there in the Didsbury area. And yeah, that Station 5 Roundup, like I was talking about, that is the free concert on that Saturday. Me and Corey are going to be hanging out down there. It's going to be an absolute blast. We've been chatting about it for a couple of weeks. We talked about your first concert. We talked about your kids' first concerts. But what about your first album? No, not one that you, like, recorded or anything. I'm sure, I mean, if we get a story about that, awesome. But I'm sure it's a much more commonplace thing to talk about the first album you bought. Or the first album that you really remember listening to. One of those. That is a way, way bigger deal, right? Remember those? First album you bought? Let me know in the text line.
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Grass, trees, and dew, how I just hate you. 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

0: first album that you bought, or the one that you really remember listening to for the first time and really connecting with, it's a special thing, and it honestly probably defines the music that you will listen to for the rest of your life. That is really the time when you start to establish what kind of music you listen to. Like this text here says, my album would have been Dookie by Green Day. I was 17 and my parents were not thrilled about the lyrics. Yeah, that's fair. I mean, though, one thing about that album in particular, if you don't know it, has a very fun album cover. There's a lot of little details in that album cover that really catch your eye, for sure. So that would make sense. Another one here says, if I'm being honest, my first CD was probably Now That's What I Call Music. And I have no shame. It was all great songs. Hey, that's awesome. I feel like a lot of people had greatest hits albums as their first albums. You know, because I feel like it's the safe choice in picking a favorite album. You know you're not skipping any of the songs. You know you're going to know all the songs. The Rich.
1: 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He grabbed my arm, then yanked me towards
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0: Olds weather. For the rest of the day today, we're looking at a high of 25 degrees with a 30% chance of showers and a risk of thunderstorms. That chance of showers continues overnight tonight into partly cloudy conditions, turning into clear conditions and a low of 8 degrees into tomorrow morning, which is seeing sunny conditions and 13 degrees on our way to a high of 28 degrees and sunny tomorrow. And then on Saturday, 32 degrees and sunny conditions. Sunday, 27 degrees and a 40% chance of showers. Right now in Olds, it's 23 degrees with a mix of sun and cloud.
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0: Do I, Luke Bryan on 96.5 The Ranch. We were talking about first albums. Not the one that you, like, recorded and produced, but, like, the first one you bought. The first one that you really connected with. And we were talking about that because the Station 5 Roundup is coming up this weekend on Saturday in Dedsbury. It's going to attract crowds, man. People love a free concert. I'm sure there will be lots of families heading out, bringing the kids, stuff like that. Connecting with your kids over music. Sounds like a great time. Some people have the same taste in music as their parents and as their kids, you know? Same generationally. Some do not. Some people, that music taste varies wildly depending on which family member you ask, right? So I want to know, how does your music taste compare to your kids' music taste? Or on the flip side of that coin, how does your parents' music taste compare to your music taste? Let me know on the Kim Clark Ford text line.
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0: some Johnny Reed for your Thursday afternoon here. Good afternoon. How's it hanging? Mid-August, hey? Man, the summer has just flown by. And that means a couple things. One big thing, school is coming up. And I mean, like, obviously that's not welcome news for a lot of people. School isn't great in a lot of ways. Like, obviously important. Obviously fun can be had. But I would say most people are not looking forward to the start of a new school year. One of the better parts of school, though, is the field trips. And that's what I wanted to talk about this afternoon. Because, you know, as you grow up, you get to not go on as many field trips, but then you become a parent, and then your kid's in school, and then you do get to go on field trips again sometimes. I want to know today, have you ever volunteered for a field trip? Did your parents volunteer to go on your field trips? Let me know.
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6: It's camping season.
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0: volunteered to go on a field trip with your kid. Maybe your parents volunteered to go on your field trip with you. This text here says, I went on my son's first ever field trip last year when he was in kindergarten. Aw, I was so tired by the end. These kids have so much energy. Yeah, I mean, if you ever really want the free trial of what it's like to have 12 kids, just volunteer to go on a kindergarten field trip. That is the full package right there. Holy cow. Another message I got here says, my parents weren't ever able to volunteer for my field trips because both of my parents were working full-time. That's a lot more common now, so I wonder how often that happens. Yeah, that's true. That's true. It is a lot less common nowadays to have a stay-at-home parent. You know, just, you know, in this economy. It's way more common for both parents to work. So, I don't know if any parents are listening. Can you confirm if parent volunteers are still a big thing on field trips? Like, are there still enough stay-at-home parents making that trip out? Let me know.
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1: Olds weather.
0: For the rest of the day today, we're looking at a high of 25 degrees with a 30% chance of showers and a risk of thunderstorms. That chance of showers continues overnight tonight into partly cloudy conditions, turning into clear conditions and a low of 8 degrees into tomorrow morning, which is seeing sunny conditions and 13 degrees on our way to a high of 28 degrees and sunny tomorrow. And then on Saturday, 32 degrees and sunny conditions. Sunday, 27 degrees and a 40% chance of showers. Right now in Olds, it's 23 degrees with a mix of sun and cloud.
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talking about field trips, which, you know, are a big deal, especially when you're in elementary school, and then maybe you get to junior high, and it's a little less common, and then high school, and there's only a couple, and then you get to college, and then you work a job, and field trips aren't really part of your life anymore. But if your job did have field trips, let's say, just hypothetically, if there were adult field trips, what would they be like? Where would you go? And I feel like it does depend specifically on your industry here, because for me, at radio, our field trips would probably be going to the transmitter site, and it would be pretty boring for me, to be honest, because I don't know. Never really had an interest in learning how the stuff I'm saying gets to people's ears. Just kind of care that it does. But what would a field trip be like in your job?

0: 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The engines are running.
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0: Hey, good afternoon. How's it hanging? We got a lot of things coming up this weekend here in the area, which is super, super exciting, especially down in Didsbury. They got tons of stuff. It's their big rodeo weekend this weekend if you want to head out down there. They got the parade from Didsbury Elks, the pancake breakfast along with that as well, the rodeo, as I was mentioning. And then a big deal Saturday night, Station 5 Roundup, which is going to be super, super awesome. I'm really looking forward to that. It's a big free concert in the evening. Kelsey Kulick is going to be headlining. She is one of our big ranch artists. You know her from Cut 'Em Loose, that song that plays. Oh boy. Yeah, that's going to be a good show. I'm really excited to head down for that. But, you know, because we were talking about this concert going on in Didsbury, Station 5 Roundup, we talked about first concerts. We talked about your kids' first concerts. We talked a lot about music in general. But what I'm wondering is, what was the first album you bought? That is always a big thing when it comes to music. Really defines what you'll listen to for the rest of your life. So let me know on the text line.
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0: the first album that you bought or you really, really remember listening to and connecting with here. On the text line, I got a couple texts on this already. One here says, I had Shania Twain's Come On Over on cassette back in the day. That's a good one. That is a good one. Shania Twain's a good first one to have. Really gets sets the bar high, though, for anything else you buy. Another one here says, Back in Black, AC/DC. Felt very cool with that one on the disc deck in high school. Oh, that reminds me. Like, there was so much CD collection stuff that everyone had. Like, the CD tower. Oh, man, do you remember those? Does anyone still have one? I bet people still have them somewhere. Maybe hidden in the basement somewhere. I thought they were so cool. I mean, to be honest, I still think they're cool. I'm one of those people that still has a collection of CDs, so maybe I'll have to invest in someone's old CD tower.
1: The Ranch.
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0: For the rest of the day today, we're looking at a high of 25 degrees with a 30% chance of showers and a risk of thunderstorms. That chance of showers continues overnight tonight into partly cloudy conditions, turning into clear conditions and a low of 8 degrees into tomorrow morning, which is seeing sunny conditions and 13 degrees on our way to a high of 28 degrees and sunny tomorrow. And then on Saturday, 32 degrees and sunny conditions. Sunday, 27 degrees and a 40% chance of showers. Right now in Olds, it's 23 degrees with a mix of sun and cloud.
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9: In good times and in bad, we're with you. 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The Ranch, where country lives.

Lainey Wilson on The Ranch. We were talking about the first album that you ever bought because the Station 5 Roundup is coming up this weekend. It's going to be very popular. Free concert, obviously. Lots of families going to be heading out, bringing the kids. Maybe it'll be their first concert. Some people very much lucky enough to have the same music taste as their parents, you know? Or the same music taste as their kids. Some, on the other hand, do not, you know? Some families are very split on what music they listen to. So I want to know, when it comes to music, how do you compare to your kids' music taste? Do you have the same taste in music, or is it a little bit different? Maybe, you know, kind of a bit of a nature versus nurture conversation of, like, if you grow up listening to your parents' music, will you just automatically like it? Who knows? You do. Tell me on the text line.

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1: I'm Gail Hartvigson with an information update. Alberta is putting $3.2 million towards Family Resource Network programs aimed at helping families before the crisis stage. The funding will support prevention and early intervention services for children, youth, and families, including parenting education, home-based supports, and short-term mental health services. The province says the investment brings its total annual funding for Family Resource Networks to just under $76 million. Organizations can apply for funding services, including youth and caregiver supports, child development programs, and in-home services. Applications are open until September 29th. Alberta is providing $5.5 million to community organizations working to combat human trafficking and support survivors. The funding will help prevent trafficking, protect people at risk, and provide support such as housing to survivors. About $2.7 million will go to eight organizations already funded through the province's trafficking program, with the remaining

0: 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The province says that the funding is intended to strengthen coordination and help people escape trafficking and rebuild their lives. Alberta beef producers are seeking nominations for delegate positions to help guide the organization's priorities and represent local producers. There are delegate positions available across all five of ABP's zones. Mountain View County is part of the Southwest Zone. 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And finally, the 19th annual Torrington Gun Show is locked and loaded to go for this weekend. 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
0: In sports, ahead of the upcoming Alberta Junior Hockey League season, the Olds Grizzlies are hosting a volunteer information session. 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The Black and Gold will kick off their 7-game slate of AJHL exhibition games on Wednesday, September the 2nd at 6 p.m. at home against an international opponent, as they'll be facing off with Team Korea. The regular season will start for Olds with the home opener on Friday, September the 18th against Drayton Valley. Week 12 of the CFL season kicks off tonight with a first versus worst matchup, as the league-leading Montreal Alouettes will host the winless Ottawa Redblacks. The Owls are 8-1, while Ottawa is 0-9. And finally, in the majors, Toronto lost 7-6 in Tampa Bay last night. The Jays and the Rays will play the rubber match of that 3-game series this afternoon. That's your sports update.
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3: And with that, the 2026 WPCA season is over. However, just because the races are done does not mean that the work stops. As WPCA driver Tuff Drager explains, this is an all-year thing.
4: 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So it's a full-time job. 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So
3: when the last horse crossed the finish line, Aubrey Mottawillow won his second world title. Rory Jarvis won his fifth world outriding title. Jason Glass won the 2026 Kirk's Trail Tire Wheels on Fire Championship Dash on Championship Sunday. And Chance Vegan would be the 2026 Battle of the Rockies Aggregate Champion. 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
5: For the rest of the day today, we're looking at a high of 25 degrees with a 30% chance of showers and a risk of thunderstorms. That chance of showers continues overnight tonight into partly cloudy conditions, turning into clear conditions, and a low of 8 degrees into tomorrow morning, which is seeing sunny conditions and 13 degrees on our way to a high of 28 degrees and sunny tomorrow. And then on Saturday, 32 degrees and sunny conditions. Sunday, 27 degrees and a 40% chance of showers. Right now in Olds, it's 23 degrees with a mix of sun and cloud.
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0: as the chicks for you here on this beautiful Thursday afternoon. I'm asking you how your music taste compares to your kids' music taste. This one here says, my kid is a massive Morgan Wallen fan. Not sure how that happened. I never really played any country for him. Interesting. I mean, that's kind of the nature versus nurture conversation, because, like, you clearly like country music, but, like, you never really played it for him. So, like, are we born liking certain music, or is it family exposure? Also, I don't believe that there's no way you played any country for him, and he ended up a country fan. Or maybe you did. I don't know. That's a complicated question. another text here says, my daughter will listen to some country music with me, but I know her main thing is pop music. Hey, I mean, you could tell her a lot of pop artists started out as country artists. Look at Taylor Swift, right? There you go.
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0: Adam Gregory on 96.5 The Ranch. How's it hanging? Good afternoon. We got school coming up. That is going to be starting up in just like, oh man, like a couple weeks here, not even. Wow. One of the best parts of school, in my opinion, was the field trips. I loved going on a good field trip. I loved staying up late the night before, just anxious in bed, excited to go to the zoo or wherever we were going. It was awesome. It was super, super cool. And like, you know, even as parents, you still get to go on field trips sometimes. You get to volunteer, chaperone, take care of all the kids, but also, you know, go on the field trip, which is pretty cool. So I wanted to ask you, have you ever volunteered for a field trip? Maybe your parents volunteered for yours growing up. If you got any stories to share, let me know on the text line. The Ranch.
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0: For the rest of the day today, we're looking at a high of 25 degrees with a 30% chance of showers and a risk of thunderstorms. That chance of showers continues overnight tonight into partly cloudy conditions, turning into clear conditions and a low of 8 degrees into tomorrow morning, which is seeing sunny conditions and 13 degrees on our way to a high of 28 degrees and sunny tomorrow. And then on Saturday, 32 degrees and sunny conditions. Sunday, 27 degrees and a 40% chance of showers. Right now in Olds, it's 23 degrees with a mix of sun and cloud.
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Just before we wrap up the show here, we're going to be talking about if you've ever volunteered for a field trip or if your parents volunteered for yours. This text here says, we did a farm visit field trip and I tagged along with my daughter's class. Half the kids were having a good time and the other half was terrified of all the animals. Yeah. Excited kids is one thing. Scared kids, I feel like, is much harder to wrangle a group of scared kids, especially when there's chickens involved, you know? Another text here, last one for the day, says, my mom was a stay-at-home mom, so she came to all the field trips. My dad only did it once. Yeah, and I mean, both parents are fun for very different reasons. You know, some parents are going to be the parent that buys you a ton of gift shop stuff, you know? And some parents are going to be the parent that just, like, goes crazy and just has a ton of fun with you and your friends. It's, you know, fun for different reasons. Anyways, that's going to do it for me. Have a great rest of your Thursday. I'll see you tomorrow for your Friday. Most of the way through the week, people. That's crazy.

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